0: online, on the app, and on your smart speaker. 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
1: The Prime Minister says the Duke and Duchess of Sussex's planned return to Britain's a private matter. His response came after being asked whether the government would pay for security, as it was revealed the royal couple would be moving back to the UK from the States. Speaking earlier, Andy Burnham's wished Harry and Meghan well.
2: Well, this is a private matter. It's a matter for Harry and for Meghan, and we wish them well in the move that they're making.
1: A conman who claimed he was a special forces soldier turned multi-millionaire cancer patient has been jailed for 3 years, 2 months. 35-year-old Joseph Gibson lied that he'd served in the special boat service. And droughts could hit parts of the UK again next year if the country has a dry winter, officials and experts have warned. The National Drought Group, which brings together the Met Office and water companies, said this week's rainfall and cooler temperatures will not make any significant impact on current water scarcity. From Radio News Hub, I'm Trevor Thomas.
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1: Clear spells through the early hours, showers generally less widespread through daytime, although thundery outbreaks possible in the south and west. Warm in the southeast. 21 is Friday's high.

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1: The Prime Minister says the Duke and Duchess of Sussex's planned return to Britain's a private matter. His response came after being asked whether the government would pay for security, as it was revealed the royal couple would be moving back to the UK from the States. Speaking earlier, Andy Burnham's wished Harry and Meghan well.
2: Well, this is a private matter. It's a matter for Harry and for Meghan, and we wish them well in the move that they're making.
1: A conman who claimed he was a special forces soldier turned multi-millionaire cancer patient has been jailed for 3 years, 2 months. 35-year-old Joseph Gibson lied that he'd served in the special boat service. And droughts could hit parts of the UK again next year if the country has a dry winter, officials and experts have warned. The National Drought Group, which brings together the Met Office and water companies, said this week's rainfall and cooler temperatures will not make any significant impact on current water scarcity. From Radio News Hub, I'm Trevor Thomas.
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1: Clear spells through the early hours. Showers generally less widespread through daytime, although thundery outbreaks possible in the south and west. Warm in the southeast. 21 is Friday's high.

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4: Animals can't speak to drivers. But if they could, they would be asking us, telling us by the sounds of it, to put our litter and fruit waste in the bin. Because roadside litter kills an estimated 3 million animals every year. No wonder they sound miffed. So let's lend them a paw. Let's take our rubbish with us and bin it properly. National Highways. Oh, what's that? They said thanks very much.
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If you ask a stupid question, then you get a stupid answer. And if you ask if I'm okay, I'm unhappy ever after.

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1: The Prime Minister says the Duke and Duchess of Sussex's planned return to Britain's a private matter. His response came after being asked whether the government would pay for security, as it was revealed the royal couple would be moving back to the UK from the States. Speaking earlier, Andy Burnham's wished Harry and Meghan well.
2: Well, this is a private matter. It's a matter for Harry and for Meghan, and we wish them well in the move that they're making.
1: A conman who claimed he was a special forces soldier turned multi-millionaire cancer patient has been jailed for 3 years, 2 months. 35-year-old Joseph Gibson lied that he'd served in the special boat service. And droughts could hit parts of the UK again next year if the country has a dry winter, officials and experts have warned. The National Drought Group, which brings together the Met Office and water companies, said this week's rainfall and cooler temperatures will not make any significant impact on current water scarcity. From Radio News Hub, I'm Trevor Thomas.
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1: Clear spells through the early hours. Showers generally less widespread through daytime, although thundery outbreaks possible in the south and west. Warm in the southeast. 21 is Friday's high.

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2: You're just like my favorite song going round and round my head. 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
1: The Prime Minister says the Duke and Duchess of Sussex's planned return to Britain's a private matter. His response came after being asked whether the government would pay for security, as it was revealed the royal couple would be moving back to the UK from the States. Speaking earlier, Andy Burnham's wished Harry and Meghan well.
2: Well, this is a private matter. It's a matter for Harry and for Meghan, and we wish them well in the move that they're making.
1: A conman who claimed he was a special forces soldier turned multi-millionaire cancer patient has been jailed for 3 years, 2 months. 35-year-old Joseph Gibson lied that he'd served in the special boat service. And droughts could hit parts of the UK again next year if the country has a dry winter, officials and experts have warned. The National Drought Group, which brings together the Met Office and water companies, said this week's rainfall and cooler temperatures will not make any significant impact on current water scarcity. From Radio News Hub, I'm Trevor Thomas.
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1: Clear spells through the early hours. Showers generally less widespread through daytime, although thundery outbreaks possible in the south and west. Warm in the southeast. 21 is Friday's high.

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1: The Prime Minister says the Duke and Duchess of Sussex's planned return to Britain's a private matter. His response came after being asked whether the government would pay for security, as it was revealed the royal couple would be moving back to the UK from the States. Speaking earlier, Andy Burnham's wished Harry and Meghan well.
2: Well, this is a private matter. It's a matter for Harry and for Meghan, and we wish them well in the move that they're making.
1: A conman who claimed he was a special forces soldier turned multi-millionaire cancer patient has been jailed for 3 years, 2 months. 35-year-old Joseph Gibson lied that he'd served in the special boat service. And droughts could hit parts of the UK again next year if the country has a dry winter, officials and experts have warned. The National Drought Group, which brings together the Met Office and water companies, said this week's rainfall and cooler temperatures will not make any significant impact on current water scarcity. From Radio News Hub, I'm Trevor Thomas.
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1: Clear spells through the early hours. Showers generally less widespread through daytime, although thundery outbreaks possible in the south and west. Warm in the southeast. 21 is Friday's high.

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1: The Prime Minister says Harry and Meghan's security is a private matter for them when they move back to the UK later this month. Royal Observer correspondent Josh Rom says security is an important factor for the couple.
2: Of course, Prince Harry has previously cited security as a number one barrier, as one of his sticking points for bringing Meghan and his children to the UK. But as we saw in the summer, Meghan and the children were able to get in and out of the UK largely undetected.
1: I've got bad news if you've been enjoying the heat this summer, as we could be in for a stormier and wetter autumn and early winter. Forecasters are predicting an unprecedented El Nino event, a natural weather pattern that occurs every 2 to 7 years. And a 15-foot python named after actress Jodie Foster is believed to be the first snake in the world to benefit from a cancer treatment normally used on humans. Vets at Chester Zoo say Jodie's feeling a lot better. That's the latest from Radio News Hub. I'm Grace McIntosh.
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1: Showers will be less frequent and lighter than recent days, though some heavy downpours remain possible, most likely across Wales. Highs of 21 degrees Celsius.

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1: There are two types of drive you can have on the motorway. One that feels like this. Or one that feels... like this. The difference is just a few little changes, like giving more space to the car in front or not hogging the middle lane. Because being a little more considerate on the road actually reduces congestion and collisions, which transforms everyone's journey. So we all feel a little less and a lot more. National Highways.
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2: Yeah.

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1: Questions remain over who will pay for the Duke and Duchess of Sussex's security when they return to the UK in a few weeks' time. Prime Minister Andy Burnham says it's a private matter. Royal Observer correspondent Josh Rom says the Sussex's visit to the UK this summer proved a success.
2: As we saw in the summer, Meghan and the children were able to get in and out of the UK largely undetected for private family matters, whilst Prince Harry was still able to appear publicly and conduct charitable endeavours and his patronage commitments.
1: French police have released footage appearing to show officers being attacked by migrants as they tried to stop a small boat crossing in the Channel. The video shows people in life jackets throwing objects at officers, who then use a type of pepper spray before slashing the inflatable boat once it's empty. And the world's oldest person is celebrating her birthday today. Ethel Catterham is 117. From Radio News Hub, I'm Grace McIntosh.
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1: Showers will be less frequent and lighter than recent days, though some heavy downpours remain possible, most likely across Wales. Highs of 21 degrees Celsius.
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Sabrina Carpenter asking, when did you get hot? I mean, it's not her fault, but the past 2 months we've all been hot. 7:05 on Friday the 21st of August. A very good morning to you. Vincent Lacey here with the Happy Hits Radio Breakfast Show. How are you? Hope you're keeping well. Hope you're having a good day so far and that you're looking forward to the weekend. Let us know what your plans are. You can text us 07507211766. And, well, for the first quarter of today's show, at any rate, we have a real 80s feel. Prince, Was Not Was, and Eric Carmen all coming up. But first, here's Wham!

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1: In 1965, Vietnam seemed like just another foreign war. But it wasn't. It was different in many ways, and so were those who did the fighting. In World War II, the average age of the combat soldier was 26. In Vietnam, he was 19. In Vietnam, he was 19.

Ah, nothing like an 80s dance track about the Vietnam War to make you feel alive on a Friday morning. Vincent Lacey here with the Happy Hits Radio Breakfast Show. Hope you're keeping well. Jerry has messaged saying he is having a great morning so far. Looking forward to meeting up with the lads late this afternoon. Oh, that sounds like a lovely idea. I don't know if that was an invitation, but, well, spot me a few quid and I'll join you.

0: 7:27 on Friday morning, Vincent Lacey here with the Happy Hits Radio Breakfast Show. And coming up after the break, we've got To Unlimited, Jaquan and Capella after Dario G next.
1: Guys, we've got to pay the rent. 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

0: Friday, the 21st of August, on this day in music history, in 1997, former Stone Roses drummer Alan Wren was up in court for driving without insurance, but made matters worse by being rude to the magistrate, who sentenced him to 7 days for losing his cool. In 2000, the band Survivors filed a lawsuit against TVT Records after they released a soundtrack to the TV show Survivor, which had become massively popular over the summer. And in 2015, after the Westboro Baptist Church staged a protest before a Foo Fighters concert in Kansas City, the band got a truck to park in front of the demonstrators and rickroll them.
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2: Bedazzled glove worn by the late Michael Jackson and items belonging to the likes of Diana, Princess of Wales and renowned writer Mark Twain will go under the hammer later this year. The Pop Culture Legends Auction will feature items spanning music, film, fashion and contemporary culture. A navy blue evening gown designed by Catherine Walker, worn by the late Princess in 1995, is among highlights. Gary Lineker's life and career will be explored, and in an upcoming four-part docu-series, it will tell the story of the former footballer's 50 years on the field and on screen, tracing back to childhood in the East Midlands, even featuring in TV adverts for crisps, tentatively titled Lineker. We'll see it on Prime Video, where it's due for release in 2027. And TV presenter Roman Kemp and actor Paul Whitehouse are among the famous faces in Shaun the Sheep, The Beast of Mossy Bottom. The Aardman Animations film will also see TV presenter Justin Fletcher voicing the main character, and a remix of the theme Life's a Treat from Rizzle Kicks.
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Stick around. Coming up after the news, Tina Turner, Kate Nash, and ABC.

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1: The Prime Minister says Harry and Meghan's security is a private matter for them when they move back to the UK later this month. Royal Observer correspondent Josh Rom says security is an important factor for the couple.
2: Of course, Prince Harry has previously cited security as a number one barrier, as one of his sticking points for bringing Meghan and his children to the UK. But as we saw in the summer, Meghan and the children were able to get in and out of the UK largely undetected.
1: The Sussexes are returning to live in a non-royal residence outside of London. The Met Office is warning the UK could be in for a wetter and stormier autumn and an early winter because of an unprecedented El Nino event. The event is also expected to drive global temperatures higher. And Coventry City returned to top flight action for the first time in a quarter of a century. The new Premier League season kicks off at 8 p.m. with the Sky Blues away at title holders Arsenal. That's the latest from Radio News Hub. I'm Grace McIntosh.
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1: Showers will be less frequent and lighter than recent days, though some heavy downpours remain possible, most likely across Wales. Highs of 21 degrees Celsius.
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the legendary Tina Turner with her version of the legendary Tramp song Disco Inferno. Kicking off hour two of today's Happy Hits Radio Breakfast Show. Welcome back, Vincent Lacey here. It's what, 8:06 on Friday the 21st of August. Hope you're keeping well as we slowly but surely inch our way towards another weekend where we hope you can spend some time with us. But in the meantime, in this hour, we've got music from the likes of Alex Warren, Girls Aloud and Leona Lewis. But first, here's Disco Lines and Tinashe.

Happy Hits Radio, the station that wants to know what its listeners really think of the music we're playing. So while a track is playing, head on over to the Happy Hits UK app, if you're not already there, that is, and click thumbs up or thumbs down to let us know if you love it or loathe it.

0: 8:27 on Friday morning, Vincent Lacey here with the Happy Hits Radio Breakfast Show. And coming up after the break, Anastasia, Fragma and Chapel Roan after Lloyd Banks and 50 Cent next.
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0: Friday the 21st of August, on this day in 1991, an attempted coup by communist hardliners against Mikhail Gorbachev collapses in the Soviet Union. In 2000, Tiger Woods wins the PGA Championship and becomes the first golfer since Ben Hogan in 1953 to win three majors in a calendar year. And on the same day, a little-known 11-year-old named Daniel Radcliffe beats competition from Hollywood child stars to win the lead role in the upcoming Harry Potter movie.
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2: Bedazzled glove worn by the late Michael Jackson and items belonging to the likes of Diana, Princess of Wales and renowned writer Mark Twain will go under the hammer later this year. The Pop Culture Legends Auction will feature items spanning music, film, fashion and contemporary culture. A navy blue evening gown designed by Catherine Walker, worn by the late Princess in 1995, is among highlights. Gary Lineker's life and career will be explored, and in an upcoming four-part docu-series, it'll tell the story of the former footballer's 50 years on the field and on screen, tracing back to childhood in the East Midlands, even featuring in TV adverts for crisps, tentatively titled Lineker. We'll see it on Prime Video, where it's due for release in 2027. And TV presenter Roman Kemp and actor Paul Whitehouse are among the famous faces in Shaun the Sheep, The Beast of Mossy Bottom. The Aardman Animations film will also see TV presenter Justin Fletcher voicing the main character, and a remix of the theme Life's a Treat from Rizzle Kicks.

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8:56, that's it for another week here on the Happy Hits Radio Breakfast Show. Vincent Lacey signing off. Thanks for letting me keep you company. Hope you can join me again Monday morning from 7 a.m. I'll be here. Hopefully you will too. Stay tuned for more great music after the news at 9. Daniel Moore will be here, including the Happy Hits Hall of Fame and the At Work anthems. See you on Monday. Have a great weekend.

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1: Questions remain over who will pay for the Duke and Duchess of Sussex's security when they return to the UK in a few weeks' time. Prime Minister Andy Burnham says it's a private matter. Royal Observer correspondent Josh Rom says the Sussex's recent visit proved a success.
2: As we saw in the summer, Meghan and the children were able to get in and out of the UK largely undetected for private family matters, whilst Prince Harry was still able to appear publicly.
1: French police have released footage appearing to show off officers being attacked by migrants as they tried to stop a small boat crossing in the Channel. The video shows people in life jackets throwing objects at officers, who then use a type of pepper spray before slashing the inflatable boat once it's empty. And the world's oldest person, Ethel Catterham, is celebrating her 117th birthday today in Surrey. She says it's been a year of many firsts, including stroking a llama and holding hands with the King. From Radio News Hub, I'm Grace McIntosh.
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4: Almost one in five Brits say they have suffered an injury or accident while abroad, with many saying it spoilt their trip and even led to hospital treatment. Here's Claire Rabette from Slater and Gordon.
5: Summer holidays should be about making memories, but accidents can happen anywhere, from the airport to the hotel pool. 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Most importantly, people should know they still have the rights if they're injured abroad. 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
1: Showers will be less frequent and lighter than recent days, though some heavy downpours remain possible, most likely across Wales. Highs of 21 degrees Celsius.
0: The Happy Hits Hall of Fame.
6: It's that time again, the Happy Hits Hall of Fame. Guessing what year it is? Thank you, Finston, for breakfast, but it's now time to see if you can guess what year the next four songs are. If you think you know, 07507211766. Let's kick it off with this one from this one.
0: The Happy Hits Hall of Fame.
6: No clue how you pronounce it, but we'll just go along with it, shall we? It's JCB.

0: be.
1: We'll try that again. There's Loppy. Sure, we'll go with it. Here on Happiest Radio for the Hall of Fame. Guessing what year it is. A few hints for you if you don't know from that one. Microsoft founder Bill Gates received an honorary in knighthood for trying to help stop like homelessness and whatnot. We also had internet access among the UK population reaching 70% in the UK. So if you think you know from those hints, then let us know. 07507 211 766. Or maybe this song gets it for you. This is the Pussycat Dolls. We'll stick with you here.

Pussycat Dolls. Stick with you here on Happiest Radio. Ash, we try and guess what year these songs are from. More hints for you. We had Doctor Who being revived after being discontinued in December of 1989. So maybe that gives it for you if you're a big Doctor Who fan, or maybe if you're a football fan. Arsenal became the first team to win the FA Cup on penalties. If you think you know, let us know. 07507211766. And you never know, you could be right. As we get into this one from Eminem, this is Lose Yourself here on Happiest.

If you had one shot, one opportunity to seize everything you ever wanted in one moment, would you capture it?

Eminem, Lose Yourself here on Happiest Radio for the Hall of Fame. The penultimate song before we reveal the answer to what all these songs have been coming for the year. If you think you know, 07507-211-766. One more hint for you as well. 400 years since the start of the Gunpowder Plot and Guy Fawkes Night, or whatever you want to call it, Bonfire Night, Bar, whatever. Anyway, let's continue on before we reveal the answer as we get into this one from Gwen Stefani. This is Hollaback Girl.

Christopher, the Hollaback Girl, here on Happiest Radio. It's the end of the Hall of Fame, so it's now time to reveal what the answer is to what year all those songs had in common. Well, a lot of people get in contact. We had Robert, we had Grace, we had Gren. Surprisingly, we just played Gren, and we had Gren get in contact. We also had Mia get in contact, all guessing the right answer, which was 2005. Anyway, let's continue on now as we get into this one from Lady Gaga. This is Poker Face here on Happiest Radio for your Friday morning.

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0: More hip music up on the way and some throwbacks as well, so stay tuned in for that. As we get into this one now, it's a dance hit from Waze and Odyssey. 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

0: an absolute great feel-good hit there. Nifty, no, 50-50 with Cupid. Nifty, yeah. You can tell I've been watching a lot of Hasmi Hotel recently. Anyway, a lot of hit music more up on the way as well, so stay tuned in just after this quick break.
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Ed Sheeran, Rudimental. Bloodstream here on Happy Radio for your Friday morning. Hope you're doing well. It's David in for Daniel today. Hope you are enjoying your Friday morning. If you're just waking up, then good morning to you. If you're currently at work or just relaxing, then good on you. Anyway, we've got more music up on the way as you get to this one now.

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2: Questions remain over who will pay for the Duke and Duchess of Sussex's security when they return to the UK in a few weeks' time. Royal Observer correspondent Josh Rom says the Sussex's visit to the UK proved a success.
3: As we saw in the summer, Meghan and the children were able to get in and out of the UK largely undetected for private family matters, whilst Prince Harry was still able to appear publicly and conduct charitable endeavours.
2: New Chancellor John Healey is facing a fresh challenge ahead of his first budget announcement.

0: official figures show government borrowing unexpectedly rose to £1.8 billion last month. That's 68% higher than a year ago. We could be in for a stormier and wetter autumn and early winter. Forecasters are predicting an unprecedented El Nino event, which is a natural weather pattern that occurs every 2 to 7 years. And Coventry City returned to top flight action for the first time in a quarter of a century. They're taking on Arsenal later. 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
1: 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Our climate's changing and drought and floods are happening much more frequently. 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
0: Showers will be less frequent and lighter than recent days, though some heavy downpours remain possible, most likely across Wales. Highs of 21 degrees Celsius.

absolute dance hit to kick off the second hour. David Guetta, Rihanna, Who's That Chick here on Happiest Radio 4. Your Friday morning, it's Nathan in there for Daniel. Hope you're doing well. Anyway, continuing on as we now get into a throwback from Duran Duran. This is A Few to Kill here on Happiest Radio.

Oh my. Cheerleader here on Happy Hits Radio 4, your Friday morning. Hope you're doing well. It's Nathan in for Daniel today. Hope you're doing well for your Friday morning. Maybe you're just waking up. Maybe you've been up for quite a while, but nonetheless, hope you're doing well. And yeah, let's continue on. Getting to this one from a newer one from Tate McRae. Just keep watching. Your mix up on the way here on Happy Hits Radio. So stay tuned in for that.

0: I'm so sure that we've got some great music up on the way. Take That Shot here on Happiness Radio for your Friday morning. It's Nathan in for Daniel today as we play nothing but hit music. If you just tuned in and missed the Hall of Fame, then want to know the answer? The answer was 2005. Anyway, let's continue on just after this quick break where we've got Christina Aguilera up on the way.
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Nina Cherry, Blood Thirst Dance here on Happiest Radio for your Friday morning. Hope you're doing well. It's Nathan in for Dan today. More hit music up on the way, such as Eternal up on the way after this one from Pulp. This is Disco 2000 here on Happiest Radio.

LL Cool J Phenomenon here on Happiest Radio for your Friday morning. Almost the end of hour two. Do not worry, more hip music up on the way. But stay tuned in as we get into this one from Robert Miles. This is Children here on Happiest Radio.

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1: The Prime Minister says Harry and Meghan's security is a private matter for them when they move back to the UK later this month. It's been 6 years since the Duke and Duchess of Sussex moved to the US. Royal Observer correspondent Josh Roms says security is an important factor for the couple.
2: Of course, Prince Harry has previously cited security as a number one barrier, as one of his sticking points for bringing Meghan and his children to the UK.
1: French police have released footage appearing to show officers being attacked by migrants as they tried to stop a small boat crossing in the Channel. The video shows people in life jackets throwing objects at officers, who then use a type of pepper spray before slashing the inflatable boat once it's empty. And the world's oldest person, Ethel Catterham, is celebrating her 117th birthday today in Surrey. She says it's been a year of many firsts, including stroking a llama and holding hands with the king. From Radio News Hub, I'm Grace McIntosh.
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2: Showers will be less frequent and lighter than recent days, though some heavy downpours remain possible, most likely across Wales. Highs of 21 degrees Celsius.

Cliff Richard, Devil Woman here on Happiest Radio for your Friday morning. It's Nathan with you into the third hour of the show as we get some Macklemore and Ryan Lewis. This is Same Love here on Happiest Radio.

When I was in the third grade, I thought that I was gay, 'cause I could draw. My uncle was, and I kept my room straight. I told my mom, tears rushing down my face. She's like, Ben, you've loved girls since before pre-K. Tripping. Yeah, I guess she had a point, didn't she? Bunch of stereotypes all in my head. I remember doing the math, like, yeah, I'm good at Little League. A preconceived idea of what it all meant. But those that like the same sex have the characteristics. The right-wing conservatives think it's a decision. And you can be cured with some treatment and religion. Man-made rewiring of a predisposition, playing God. Oh nah, here we go. America the brave still fears what we don't know. And God loves all his children. It's somehow forgotten, but we paraphrase a book written 3,500 years ago.

Press play, don't press pause. Progress march on. With the veil over our eyes, we turn our back on the cause. Till the day that my uncles can be united by law. When kids aren't walking around the hallway, plagued by pain in their heart. A world so hateful, some would rather die than be who they are. And a certificate on paper isn't gonna solve it all, but it's a damn good place to start. No law is gonna change us. We have to change us. Whatever God you believe in, we come from the same one. Strip away the fear, underneath it's all the same.

Papa Zeus, Can't Stop No Oh No, here on Happiest Radio for your Friday morning. Hope you're doing well. It's Nathan with you in the forward, Dan, today. As we get into a bit of a genre change, as we get into this one from Michael Bublé, this is A Beautiful Day here on Happiest Radio.

Madness, Wings of a Dove here on Happiest Radio for your Friday morning. We've got more hit music up on the way, which is Pink with You Plus Your Hand, and then a quick ad break, and then some more hit music. So stay tuned in, because you never know, there might be that one song that makes you just sing along like it's a karaoke night here on Happiest Radio.

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There you go. If Can't Catch Me Now here on Happiest Radio 4, your Friday morning is never with you in for Daniel today. We've got an absolute throwback of Earth, Wind & Fire up on the way. After this one from Alex Ringo O'Neill, this is Criticized here on Happiest Radio.

Oh boy, has time flown by. It's almost the end of the show. Do not worry though. That was Andrew Grande, the future of every day here on Happy H Radio. We've got more throwbacks throughout the day and some songs that might just get you dancing along. Cole is up on the way next, so stay tuned in because there's some great songs coming up on the way. As this one from Emma Bunton with Maybe, and then Lana Del Rey up on the way here on Happy H Radio.

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1: The Duchess of Sussex could make a return to acting once she and her family have moved back to the UK, Grace McIntosh reports.
2: First reported by an Australian news website, Meghan is said to have been offered a role in an upcoming project based in the UK, though no further details have been confirmed. The couple will return to the UK in a few weeks' time and live in a non-royal residence outside of London.
1: The UK could face a stormier and wetter autumn and early winter, as forecasters warn of an unprecedented El Niño event. The Met Office says Pacific sea temperatures could rise more than 30 degrees above average, making this potentially the strongest El Niño since the 19th century. New Chancellor John Healey is facing a fresh challenge ahead of his first budget announcement. Official figures

0: show government borrowing unexpectedly rose to £1.8 billion last month. That's 68% higher than a year ago. And the new Premier League season kicks off at 8 p.m. with Coventry City away at title holders Arsenal. That's the latest from Radio News Hub. I'm Ben Monte.
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2: Almost one in five Brits say they have suffered an injury or accident while abroad, with many saying it spoilt their trip and even led to hospital treatment. Here's Claire Rabette from Slater and Gordon.
3: Summer holidays should be about making memories, but accidents can happen anywhere, from the airport to the hotel pool. 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Learn more at slatergordon.uk.
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0: Less showers today, looking a bit lighter. Some heavy and thundery downpours still possible across Wales and the south of England. Northern Ireland turning drier, highs of 21 degrees.

Good afternoon, welcome back to Carl Forward at Happy Hits Radio. Today's the day, it's Friday, the final day of the week, and it's the day that we're going to name the show. I've got some great ideas sent in for us. I'm going to go through them with you just in a bit. Here's Taylor Swift, I Knew We Were Trouble.

0: That was Rod Stewart, Baby Jane. Now, if you're new here, it's me, Carl Forward, Happy Hits Radio. Yesterday, we went through and I've gone through some names for the show. I asked you guys for some feedback for some names for the show. Because we've got to have a lunchtime show with a name, you know? It can't just be Carl Forward at Happy Hits Radio. We've got to have a tagline in there. And I've got some great responses. But first, here's Beyoncé, Break My Soul.
1: I'm about to explode! Take off the clothes!

Beyonce, Break My Soul. What a track. Well then, let's go through a few of these names then. First of all, you know, I've got some good names here, some good plays on my name. One that I really enjoyed was Forward Frequency. Oh, that would be great. Welcome to Cappy Hits Radio. Welcome to your Forward Frequency. I thought that was quite good. We've also got the Forward Mix. We've got Fast Forward Lunch. Not so sure about that. Let's go through some more after Justin Bieber. Yummy.

Kaiser Chiefs, Every Day I Love You Less and Less. Proper headbanging tune, that. Really headbanging tune. I proper used to listen to that back in the days. I still do it now, actually. Love a bit of Kaiser Chiefs. Really do enjoy them. Now, then, I've got a couple more names for the show for you right here. We've got the Beat Buffet. We've got the Midday Menu. Going on, playing on food here. And we've also got the Lunch Break. Bit too basic for me. Here's Neo, Let Me Love You.

0: That was Neo, Let Me Love You. Now then, we've got loads more suggestions of the names of the show coming up. If let me know which ones you like, studio@happyhits.co.uk. I've got a couple on my mind already. You know, I'm going to go through about four or five more, and then I'll let you know what I think we should name the show. We'll be back right after this.
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2: 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Is the sound of mates enjoying even more of this? Is the sound of mates getting home instead of here? Click your seatbelt, because you're twice as likely to be killed or seriously injured if you don't think.
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Welcome back to the show. It's Friday afternoon. Carl Fullwood, Happy Hits Radio. More music variety. You know, back to what we were talking about. We were just talking about naming the show. So, a couple more names for the show that have come in. We've got Fast Forward to Noon. We've got The Forward Feed. You know, it sounds a bit newsy for me. Forward Motion. Keep the midday music going. No, no, and no. We'll get some more straight after Miley Cyrus.

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1: Meghan could make an acting comeback when she, Harry, and their children return to the UK later this month, Grace McIntosh reports.
2: There's suggestions Meghan has been offered a role in an upcoming UK-based project, although no details have been confirmed. The couple are reportedly planning to live outside of London, with Prince Archie and Princess Lilibet already enrolled in schools here. They'll remain non-working

0: royals and live in a non-royal residence.
1: An illegal immigrant has been jailed for life for murdering a man in the UK just 3 years after serving a sentence in Romania for a similar killing. 59-year-old Eugeniu Nimtu was found guilty of fatally stabbing his flatmate and fellow Romanian Georgia Trica in Walthamstow on February the 20th. Forecasters have warned that the UK is set to experience more storms and rain over the upcoming autumn and winter seasons caused by an unprecedented El Nino event. And retail sales slipped back last month as clothing sales fell at the fastest rate for more than a year, according to the Office for National Statistics. That's the latest from Radio News Hub. I'm Ben Monse.
0: It's been a hot and extremely dry summer, leading to the drought we're experiencing. 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
1: Less showers today, looking a bit lighter. Some heavy and thundery downpours still possible across Wales and the south of England. Northern Ireland turning drier, highs of 21 degrees.

0: Hello, hola, bonjour. That was Ella Air Deeper. 1:05 Friday afternoon. Now, let's go through some of the names that have come in, you know, just to give some appreciation. We had Forward Frequency, The Lunch Break, The Forward Mixed, Fast Forward Lunch, The Beat Buffet, Mid-May Menu, and one of my personal favourites, Straightforward Hits. We also had The Noon Groove, Midday Melodies with Carl, and now we've got Jason Derulo.
1: Jason! Jason Derulo.

B.O.B. so good. You know, I've had a message coming in from Rachel saying, just get on with it, Carl. Get on with it. Tell us the name of the show. So I can let you know, Rachel. We will let you know after Sugar Babes.

sugar babes, girls. Okay. I will tell you my top three. My top three for names for the show. We've got Straightforward Hits, The Noon Groove, and Forward Frequency. Let me know, out of those three, what is your favourite? And then we will reveal the name of the show at 2 p.m. Here's Rihanna.

hang about. Who is turning up the happy on Happy Hits Radio? More music variety. It's Carl Forward, Happy Hits Radio here. We're naming the show. I recently just told you my top three, and so far people are loving Forward Frequency and Straightforward Hits. Now I'll let you know what I love at 2 p.m. But first, Pet Shop Boys opportunities.

0: What is going on? It's Carl Forward, Happy Hits Radio here. Straightforward Hits. Now that does have a ring to it. Or forward frequency. Who knows? By the way, who saw the rain yesterday? It finally came. How have I gone an hour and a half without talking about the rain? Well, we'll be back after this.
1: Guys, we've got to pay the rent. Put some ads on, quick.
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Madonna, Sorry, also known as Madge. Is she also known as Madge? I believe so. Madonna. If you're not known as Madge Madonna, I apologise. Back to the show then. It's Carl Forward here, Happy Hits Radio. You know, back to that rain. You know, I was walking out yesterday at Lakeside Shopping Centre and it was just pouring down. And it was just music. Music to my ears. The rain crashing down. Oh, how we've been longing for this. Here's SL2.

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1: The Duchess of Sussex could make a return to acting once she and her family have moved back to the UK, Grace McIntosh reports.
2: First reported by an Australian news website, Meghan is said to have been offered a role in an upcoming project based in the UK, though no further details have been confirmed. The couple will return to the UK in a few weeks' time and live in a non-royal residence outside of London.
1: We're being warned that over the upcoming autumn and winter seasons, the UK is set to experience more

0: Storms and rain caused by an unprecedented El Niño event. It impacts global rainfall patterns and average temperatures. The funeral of 17-year-old Joe Carthy has taken place in County Kildare following the M9 crash which claimed the lives of five teenagers. Meanwhile, a vigil is planned in Carlow tonight for the family seriously injured in the collision. Prime Minister Andy Burnham is deploying Whitehall officials to mayor's offices as part of his bid to shift powers out of Westminster. And Royal Mail has missed its delivery targets again despite reporting an improvement in performance. From Radio News Hub, I'm Ben Monse.
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0: Less showers today, looking a bit lighter. Some heavy and thundery downpours still possible across Wales and the south of England. Northern Ireland turning drier. Highs of 21 degrees.

The Tamperer featuring Maya, Feel It. Oh my goodness, what a Friday afternoon. I'm really feeling it today. Kyle Forward, Happy Hits Radio. I hope I'm really getting the mood in for the weekend. Now then, should we reveal the name of the show starting from Monday? Well, it was down to Forward Frequency and Straightforward Hits. And I've got to tell you, I'm going to go for Straightforward Hits. Ooh, well done to Rachel for bringing me that name for the show. Straightforward Hits. It is from Monday. Here's Justin Timberlake.

the weekend, blinding lights, getting us ready for the weekend. You know, just over half an hour left of the show. Straightforward hits, if you didn't even hear it before. That is going to be the name of the show on Monday. Thank you so much for everyone for giving their suggestions. Congratulations to Rachel for getting the winner. You know, you don't get anything, but this is Happy Hits Radio. Enjoy yourselves. Sigala featuring French Montana next.

Hello, hello, hello. It's me again. We're back. That was Sigala featuring French Montana. Oh, what a day. What a day. We're just heading into the weekend now. It's our Friday afternoon. Just about under 3 hours left of your shift if you're doing the 8 till 5. Sorry for my hospitality workers out there. We've all gone through it. You know, been in that hospitality rut or the retail rut where you're there till 9, 10, 11. We're here to get you through it. Happy Hits Radio. Here's Aluna George, Attracting Flies.

Tiny Temper featuring Wizkid, Mamacita. I've got to be honest with you, all through that track I was just stuck on Aluna George, Attracting Flies. What a tune that is, and I wish I could play it again right now. But we've got one of your favourite tracks from Greece. Here we go.

0: Olivia Newton-John and Tron Travolta. I think I heard that song about a million times growing up. My mum absolutely loved Grease, and she probably still does right now. I'm not so sure if she loves it more than Mamma Mia, though. But we haven't got any Mamma Mia songs today, unfortunately, Mum, if you're listening. We'll be back after this.
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2: Yeah.
3: Oh, when it all, yeah, it all falls down.
2: This is the real one, baby.
3: I'm telling you.

Kanye West, Sierra Leone, All Falls Down. What a voice she had on her. What a voice. Amazing. Somebody was messaging in, just going through them songs there. It's like, your mum doesn't listen to your show. Of course she does. Every minute of every day. If your mum's not your number one fan, who is? Your dad? You could be your dad. Yeah, possibly. Possibly your dad. Anyway, here's S Club Junior's One Step Closer.

girls. Uh-huh. And have we got news?

Jay Huss, did you see? Yes, did you see what I done? I have come up with a name for the show for Monday, Straightforward Hits. Thank you so much to Rachel for that brilliant, brilliant idea. That's it for me today. Thanks for joining me. Have a brilliant weekend. Next up, you've got the Professor getting you home, ready for whatever you're going to do on this Friday night. I know what I'm going to do. I'm going to keep the party going, getting ready for Monday. Have a brilliant, brilliant weekend. Here's Steps Tragedy.

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1: The Duke of Sussex and six other high-profile figures have been ordered to pay an initial £9.5 million towards the legal costs of the publisher of the Daily Mail. The group lost a High Court case over claims of unlawful information gathering. Meanwhile, it's been reported that the Duchess of Sussex could make a return to acting once she and her family have moved back to the UK. Grace McIntosh has more.
2: First reported by an Australian news website, Meghan is said to have been offered a role in an upcoming project based in the UK, though no further details have been confirmed. The couple will return to the UK in a few weeks' time and live in a non-royal residence outside of London.
1: The UK could face a stormier and wetter autumn and early winter, as forecasters warn of an unprecedented El Niño event, which could see Pacific sea temperatures rise more than 3 degrees above average. Prime Minister Andy Burnham is planning to send Whitehall civil servants into mayor's offices as part of efforts to move more decision-making away from Westminster. And England are closing in on a possible victory over Pakistan at Headingley. From Radio News Hub, I'm Ben Monsey.
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1: Most showers will fade later on, allowing clear spells to develop, with some rain persisting around the coasts. It'll be rather chilly overnight, especially in rural areas, with lows of 8 degrees.
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All she wants is for it to be the weekend. Happy Hits Radio, it is the Roofuster. Welcome aboard. Thank you so much for being here, Carl. Good work as always. I appreciate you warming them up for me. And thanks to A14 IT Services, we are going to get to the weekend together.

Yeah, you don't can't leave. Please don't leave. Happy Hits Radio. It is the Professor. Once again, welcome aboard. Thank you so much for being here. I'm a little stuffy today. I apologize for that. Hopefully that will pass because it's as annoying for me as it is for you. But I am so relieved that we have reached the end of this week. What an uphill battle. I mean, this week really took it out of me. But that's all right because it is soon the weekend for many of us. And I get to spend the rest of the afternoon with you. I'm happy about that.

0: That would be my luck, snow on the beach, because the only time I can afford to go to the beach is in the wintertime. Happy Hits Radio, it is the Professor. All right, so if you haven't gotten yourself some Happy Hits merchandise, oh, you should. You should. A memento of your favorite station, right? 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

that song has grown on me with time. Happy Hits Radio, it is the professor, and I did my own town painting yesterday. So we have a casino in the area, and it's nothing to write home about, but, you know, it is here, and it's fairly popular, and they just opened a horse racing track. So they invited, of course, lots of people to come and see the first race. So I went with my boss, and we saw the first race, right? And it was a horse race. In fact, I'm fairly certain that's the first and only horse race I've ever been to. It's not something I find myself doing very often. You know, it's Kentucky, so it happens a lot, right? Like, we have the Kentucky Derby. It's baked right into the name. But I'm not going to that. That's a very expensive proposition, and it's far from here. And it's very people-y. I don't need all that. This was all right, you know? But at the same time, it was like, okay, that was quick.

Heavy Hits Radio, it is the Refusser. And well, I think part of my problem today is I did not have my intake of caffeine yesterday, and I'm still feeling that, which is a bad thing, right? So how do you get past using that much caffeine? Well, we'll talk about it coming up next hour.

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1: The Duke of Sussex, alongside six other high-profile figures, have been ordered to pay an initial £9.5 million towards the legal costs of the publisher of the Daily Mail. The group lost a High Court case over claims of unlawful information gathering. It comes as the Duchess of Sussex could make a return to acting once she and her family have moved back to the UK. Harry and Meghan will return to the UK in a few weeks' time. The world is in for a ride as an unprecedented El Nino event is said to bring more storms and rain to the UK. Experts say it'll affect weather patterns and harvests worldwide. And two brothers could be spared from the complications of a rare genetic condition thanks to a study. Amanda Pickney is from Genomics England, who are working with the NHS.
2: The crux of it is trying to intervene early so that we can improve outcomes for those babies. And an even greater benefit, as we might see with Revan's family, is extend that impact to other family members like siblings.
1: That's the latest from Radio News Hub. I'm Tanita.
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1: Most showers will fade, allowing clear spells to develop. A few showers will persist around exposed coasts. Rather chilly overnight, especially in rural areas. Lows of 7 degrees Celsius.
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Happy Hits Radio, it is the Professor. And if you feel like you're consuming too much caffeine, well, you probably are. But using less, well, that's a challenge. So, how do you do it? We'll talk about it coming up in 7 minutes.

Happy Hits Radio. It is the professor. All right. So yesterday, for whatever reason, I don't have any soda pop at my house. So I didn't have, well, any caffeine pretty much yesterday. Some coffee, but that was early in the day. And then I was left to my own devices the rest of the day. And I've come to realize, I'm exhausted, and I think some of it between, you know, just a tough week and not enough caffeine, I am really dragging. So maybe that's a sign that it's time to use a little less, right? Like, don't take in so much caffeine. Now, of course, that's easier said than done, because it's in lots and lots of things that you eat and drink every day, whether you mean to do it or not. So you do have to be intentional about trying to avoid it. And this is going to take a minute, right? So the advice is to taper it off gradually over 2 to 4 weeks, right? Like, you got to do this a little bit. Now, you can cut, so you want to cut down by about a fourth every couple of days. And, you know, like, if you're having coffee, like, I love coffee. I've really come to enjoy it. So you can kind of half and half that, right? So regular coffee, decaf, regular coffee. Okay, switch to some kind of tea that doesn't have it in there. There's that too. And, you know, try to replace it with something like exercise. That's where I always fall off the wagon, right? All of that sounds relatively easy to do, but then they're like, now go for a morning run. Well, no, I don't think I'm going to do that.

I haven't heard that song in a long time. What a banger. All right, Happy Hits Radio, it is the Professor. And if you haven't found Happy Hits on social media, well, let's take a second and do that coming up next.

0: Good Lord. If you remember that song, your joints hurt when it rains. Happy Hits Radio, and this is the Professor. All right, so we are, of course, on social media. We're on Facebook and Instagram, at Happy Hits Radio. 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

Yeah, well, they're putting up all those flock cameras over here, so somebody's definitely watching. Happy Hits Radio, it is the Professor. So earlier in the hour, I was talking about trying to replace caffeine with exercise, which in my mind sounds awful. But then I think about that, and I think, you know, I used to really be very cognizant about that sort of thing, right? I was pretty good at running. I never did anything like a 5K or, like, organized running, but I did it fairly routinely. I mean, you know, 3-4 days a week, I would go and run for, you know, an hour or whatever. And it really does make you feel better. Not necessarily in the moment. It's kind of miserable while you're doing it, but I was good at it, and I was in fairly good shape, right? And then I just stopped. And it's very obvious, right? Like, I've got me a little belly. And if I were diligent, I would do something about that. But it's hard to balance, right? It's hard to find time where you feel like doing it when you've got to work all the time. And, you know, you've got stuff at home that you've got to do. So I haven't quite figured out how to get back into the routine of that. But if it's something you're thinking about doing, do it. And then tell me how you did it.

Yeah, I'm more of a business class kind of economy strapped to the wing. Heavy Hits Radio, it's the professor. And strange but true, another case of never, ever return to the scene of the crime. Okay? Tell you more coming up next hour.

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1: The Duke of Sussex and six other high-profile figures have been ordered to pay an initial £9.5 million towards the legal costs of the publisher of the Daily Mail. The group lost a High Court case over claims of unlawful information gathering. It comes as Harry and Meghan will return to the UK in a few weeks' time. They'll live in a non-royal residence outside of London. The Duchess of Sussex could make a return to Axin. A study with the NHS to scan babies for genetic conditions is underway in England. Amanda Pickney is a clinician from Genomics England working on it.
2: This study can build the evidence of whether and how we should offer genome sequencing at birth, which is helping to inform one of our government's ambitions to expand and shift us from more of a healthcare system that reacts to illness.
1: And England have beaten Pakistan as Joe Root celebrated his captaincy comeback with victory. They won by an innings and 103 runs on his home ground of Headingley. That's the latest from Radio News Hub. I'm Tanita Sims.
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1: Most showers will fade, allowing clear spells to develop. A few showers will persist around exposed coasts, rather chilly overnight, especially in rural areas, lows of 7 degrees Celsius.
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We're at least on our way to the weekend, right? Heavy Hits Radio, it is the Professor, and we're on our way to Strange But True as well. You don't go back to the scene of the crime. One fellow learned that the hard way. $20 turned into a whole lot more. I'll tell you more in 7 minutes.

0: Happy Hits Radio, it is the Professor, and it is, of course, time for Strange But True, and our Strange But True today coming from Louisiana. And that's where a fella stole $20 worth of snack cakes and then got arrested. Idiot. All right, so the kid's name is Alex. He's just 18 years old, and he went into a gas station, and, you know, he was going around through the aisles, and he got him some honey buns, and he got him a package of pound cake, he got a drink, and got some donuts. And mind you, this is all about midnight. And he just walked right out the door. And of course, the guy at the register is like, "Hey, buddy, you got to pay for that." Well, he was gone. So the cashier called the police, and the police came to investigate. Well, while they're looking around, there are no clues, right? It's some kid that stole donuts, right? But of course, police took that seriously, and they conducted a proper manhunt. Well, in the meantime, this kid wanders back into the parking lot. Why he did that is unclear, right? Guilty conscience, who knows? But it doesn't take long before the cashier's like, "Oh, there he is. That's the guy." And so they start talking to him, and he should not have gone back because it turns out Alex is wanted in a whole variety of things. This is not his first donut theft, okay? He's been doing it all over town, so they got him. And of course, the police department shared this on their Facebook page. And people were not so much impressed that they rounded up an 18-year-old that stole snack cakes, but really outraged at the fact that he was able to steal a half a dozen donuts and a honey bun, and it cost $20. Like, what is going on around here? I'd have stolen it, too.
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3: 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Know the HGV zones. National Highways.
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0: Man, it's been the hall of bangers around here today. Heavy Hits Radio, it is the Professor, and it is, of course, time for Showbiz News right now.
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2: Skincare company Neutrogena has responded to a backlash following the death of actress Hayden Panettiere at the age of 36. The former brand ambassador had previously claimed Neutrogena ended their partnership after she spoke publicly about her experience of postpartum depression. In a statement, the company said it understood it had made Panettiere feel unsupported during a difficult time and has pledged to invest in support for women experiencing the mental health condition. Earth, Wind & Fire drummer John Parris has woken up from a medically induced coma but will need two major surgeries. The 58-year-old was admitted to hospital earlier this month after a medical emergency forced the band to cancel a show in San Francisco. Paris remains in intensive care, with his family describing his recovery as a marathon. And Margaret Qualley has turned heads at the London premiere of her new film The Dog Stars, arriving in unusual Chanel footwear. The 31-year-old actress walks the white carpet in black Chanel sandals that feature a heel but leave the toes exposed. Qualley stars alongside Jacob Elordi in the post-apocalyptic film.
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Happy Hits Radio, it is the Professor. Boy, yesterday got awkward at work. So everything was going normally. And then I have my boss, of course, and one of my coworkers has been there a long, long time, right? So she is a lifer, and she's very good at her job, right? We couldn't do what we do right now without her. So, you know, you kind of give her space and respect because she knows what she's doing. She doesn't really need to be managed. But at the same time, she can be fairly needy, and she's always, always kind of driving her boss a little nuts, right? With a lot of questions, always with the questions. Well, they were having a disagreement about something, I don't know, it's some kind of corporate who does what kind of thing. And it was an unfair situation, but at the same time, above both of their control, right? Like, there's really not a whole lot either of them can do about what's going on. However, that did not stop them from having an actual shouting match. So he's in there. The walls are paper thin. I can hear the whole thing. And they're shouting back and forth at each other. And finally he goes, well, you know what? You're just going to do what you want to do. And he comes out and slams her door. And then he goes into his office and slams his door. And then she gets up and leaves. And she does not come back. I'm like, oh, well, that was awkward. Because we were all supposed to go and have dinner together last night at a concert that we sponsored downtown. That didn't happen.

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1: The Duke of Sussex, alongside six other high-profile figures, have been ordered to pay an initial £9.5 million towards the legal costs of the publisher of the Daily Mail. The group lost a High Court case over claims of unlawful information gathering. Next, vulnerable people such as young children, pregnant women and older adults should avoid eating runny eggs in cafes and restaurants because of a risk of salmonella. It comes as an outbreak has left one person dead and hundreds of others ill. Andy Burnham told victims of terrorism he stands with them at a ceremony for the inaugural National Day for Victims and Survivors of Terrorism.
2: I was determined to be with you all today to show my support for this, the first National Day for Victims and Survivors, and express my deep personal admiration for all of you.
1: And Arsenal have laid down a significant statement in their bid to retain the Premier League title. They've completed the £51 million signing of England defender Ezri Konsa. That's the latest from Radio News Hub. I'm Tanita Sims.
3: We're experiencing droughts following a long period of dry weather and repeated heat waves. Less rainfall means less water replenishing our rivers, groundwater and reservoirs. And hotter weather means we tend to use more water. 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Our climate's changing and drought and floods are happening much more frequently. 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
1: Most showers will fade overnight. A few showers will persist, though, around exposed coasts, becoming rather chilly with a few mist and fog patches forming. Lows of 7 degrees Celsius.
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1: Heavy Hits Radio, it is the Roofusser. 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But that's a great time to call A14 IT Services because they may be able to bring them back from the abyss. A14ITServices.com.

0: Happy Hits Radio. It is the Professor. I was having a conversation with a friend of mine yesterday, and we were talking, well, about cartoons, because we're grown adults. And what, you know, we were talking about how many fantastic bangers there were on Nickelodeon in the 1990s, right? There was some quality goods there. But then somehow we started talking about Scooby-Doo, which is also quality programming, right? That was a great show, except for two things. Like the classic ones where it's just Scooby and the gang, right? Fantastic. But then they add Scrappy-Doo to it. And it's like, now listen, what are you doing? All right? He's not as strong a character as they wanted him to be, right? And then they really jumped the shark when they introduced Scooby-Dumb. It's like, who are you trying to reach with this, right? You have your dedicated, loyal fan base, right? They stuck with you through the Scrappy-Doo debacle. And what do you give them? Scooby-Dumb. Listen, you owe us better than that. And then they start adding celebrities, and it's like, okay, that's enough. Thank you.
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2: Skincare company Neutrogena has responded to a backlash following the death of actress Hayden Panettiere at the age of 36. The former brand ambassador had previously claimed Neutrogena ended their partnership after she spoke publicly about her experience of postpartum depression. In a statement, the company said it understood it had made Panettiere feel unsupported during a difficult time and has pledged to invest in support for women experiencing the mental health condition. Earth, Wind & Fire drummer John Parris has woken up from a medically induced coma but will need two major surgeries. The 58-year-old was admitted to hospital earlier this month after a medical emergency forced the band to cancel a show in San Francisco. Parris remains in intensive care, with his family describing his recovery as a marathon. And Margaret Qualley has turned heads at the London premiere of her new film The Dog Stars, arriving in unusual Chanel footwear. The 31-year-old actress walks the white carpet in black Chanel sandals that feature a heel but leave the toes exposed. Qualley stars alongside Jacob Elordi in the post-apocalyptic film.
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Happy Hits Radio, it is the Roofbuster, and look, we've reached the wrap-up portion of the radio program. Actually, the wrap-up portion of the week. Oh, I like that. I like that a lot. Now listen, don't get me wrong, I have enjoyed spending time with you. I do every single day. But my brain is mush. I'm fairly confident that was obvious today, right? Like, I apologize. Today was not my day. And normally when it becomes Friday, I can get that last little bit of gas out of the tank. But I don't think there was anything left to give. So I think it's probably best for both of us that we have some time apart. I am looking forward to the weekend. I don't think I've got too much to do this weekend. I mean, the usual stuff, but nothing crazy, which is good. And I've got to start getting this house packed up and cleaned and things like that. And I could do a little bit each day. I mean, that's the way to do it. But no, I'll wait until it's, you know, of the essence and time sensitive and the movers are coming tomorrow. And then I'll do a little packing, you know, rage packing, panic packing, however it works. But anyway, I do have to run because now I've got stuff to do. But listen, y'all have a fantastic weekend. Thank you so much for being here. Stick around. Courtney will be here at 7, and Lord willing, I will talk to you on Monday.

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1: The Duke of Sussex, alongside six other high-profile figures, have been ordered to pay an initial £9.5 million towards the legal costs of the publisher of the Daily Mail. The group lost a High Court case over claims of unlawful information gathering. Vulnerable people are being told to avoid eating runny eggs in cafes and restaurants because of a risk of salmonella. It comes as an outbreak has left one person dead and hundreds of others ill. Andy Burnham told victims of terrorism the country stands with them at a ceremony for the inaugural National Day for Victims and Survivors of Terrorism.
2: From all of my experiences, what I do know is this. As the days pass and the world moves on, you can't. Nothing is the same, and every day brings pain.
1: And Premier League action is back. Coventry City return to the Premier League tonight for the first time in 25 years. The Sky Blues face a tough opening test away to reigning champions Arsenal as the new top flight season gets underway. That's the latest from Radio News Hub. I'm Tanita Sims.
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1: Most showers will fade overnight. A few showers will persist, though, around exposed coasts, becoming rather chilly with a few mist and fog patches forming. Lows of 7 degrees Celsius.

It is Friday night and it is 7 p.m. It's 21st of August and that means one thing and one thing only. It is your last show of the week with me, Courtney, before the weekend. I'm going to warm you up for the weekend as well with 2 hours of non-stop hits. Aerosmith kicking us off strong there. I've played that one a couple of times this week. I must be in an Aerosmith mood. But one artist that I feel like I always have to play on a Friday because they really encapsulate British Friday night culture. Of course, I'm talking about the Killers.

Well, how has our week been? What have we all been up to? Let us know. 07507211766 the number to text in, or you can come and over to our Instagram and let us know at Happy Hits UK.

0: moving on.
1: That's a good one to keep us in the summer mood. First Aid Kit and My Silver Lining here on Happy Hits. Right, plenty to get through. Foo Fighters and some Alice Cooper playing. But before that, here is some Korn.

Well, I feel like I'm a few weeks too late, but it still is summer holiday. So enjoy that song whilst you can. I know that it's not long left now until the kids will be starting their way back to school. Right, still got lots to get through. So let's carry on with that music. And I promise you some Foo Fighters. So here they are.

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2: 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From this fella, the Coast Guard, who dropped in to get me out.
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So it is almost the weekend and we are creeping ever so slightly closer to that end of the Friday feeling. Let us know what you are getting up to this weekend over on our Instagram at Happy Hits UK. And don't forget to be checking out the shows over the weekend. If you fancy something like from James or Terry, make sure you go over and listen to those shows. Or if you missed any throughout the week, Carl has been smashing it in his first week. Or if you missed Vincent, Dan or the Professor, who always leads us so nicely into the Evening Rock Show. 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

The Offspring there with Original Prankster here on Happy Hits Radio. Right, I'm going to leave you with a brilliant Pretty Reckless song. I'll be back just after 8.

0: online, on the app, and on your smart speaker. This is Happy Hits Radio.
1: The Duke of Sussex, alongside six other high-profile figures, have been ordered to pay an initial £9.5 million towards the legal costs of the publisher of the Daily Mail. The group lost a high court case over claims of unlawful information gathering. Next, vulnerable people are being told to avoid eating runny eggs in cafes and restaurants because of risks of salmonella. Andy Hoyle reports.
2: It comes after an outbreak that's left one person dead and hundreds of others ill. Health officials say cases may be linked to eggs imported from outside of the UK, which are mainly used in food service and catering. Earlier this week, the UK Health Security Agency said 207 cases have been confirmed between August the 11th last year and August the 1st this year.
1: And comedian Jimmy Cricket's son has remembered him as a family man, a hero and a champion as he led his funeral service. He died on

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2: Most showers will fade overnight. A few showers will persist, though, around exposed coasts, becoming rather chilly with a few mist and fog patches forming. Lows of 7 degrees Celsius.

What a brilliant song. And we love Billy Joel, especially on Happy Hits in general and The Rock Show. Now, me and my partner the other night, we were just sitting at home watching silly YouTube videos. We were watching some of those quiz show or quiz-like YouTube videos where you have to guess a song or you had to choose a song. And Billy Joel comes

up a lot. It was picking which one you would keep. We had a little bit of a disagreement over some songs. I did pick a different song over Billy Joel's song. I cannot remember what the song was now, but I do love Billy Joel. He is a great artist. Plenty of brilliant artists came up in that as well. Right, let's carry on with music now, and here is some Cage the Elephant.

Well, it is Friday and it is Friday night. So what are we all getting up to? Is tonight going to be a wild night out, or is it going to be a nice evening in? Or are you spending some time with family? Let us know on 07507211766.

You're still with me, Courtney, here on Happy Hits Radio. It's coming up to 8:30 here on your Happy Hits Friday evening rock show. And we've still got plenty to get on for you before the end of the show. We're going to be getting some Bastille and some U2 on for you as well. Before that, though, let's get an artist I haven't played for a little while. Here's some Tame Impala.

My Chemical Romance there, and Teenagers. Now, I mentioned earlier in this week that Paris Jackson's sophomore album, The Happiest Day of My Life, is out today. It came out today, and it has got some really brilliant tunes. Some of her singles that she released from that album, Zombies in Love, Teenage Dream, and Stitch, they are brilliant. But the album as a whole, it is a great one to go and listen to. So make sure you go over and listen to some Paris Jackson's new album.

0: Don't go anywhere, because after the break, I'm going to get some Tenacious D on for you. Why not? It's Friday.
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5: 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No wonder they sound miffed. So let's lend them a paw. Let's take our rubbish with us and bin it properly. National Highways. And what's that? They said thanks very much.
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0: Long time ago, me and my brother Kyle here, we was hitchhiking down a long and lonesome road.
1: All of a sudden, there shined a shiny demon
0: in the middle of the road.
2: And he said,

needless to say, the beast was stunned. A whip crack went his rumpet tail, and the beast was done. He asked us,

Well, it's Friday night, so let's have something fun. We love a bit of Tenacious D. Well, who doesn't love a bit of Jack Black here on Happy Hits Radio? Now, one thing I'm really excited for that is coming up in September is the release of the Oasis sort of documentaries, concert documentaries, isn't it? Don't Look Back in Anger. Who else is excited for that? Do we have any Oasis fans out there? Let us know on 07507211766. And talking of Oasis, let's get some Liam Gallagher on for you.

Well, that is all I've got time for tonight and for this week. Thank you so much for joining me once again, and I really hope you have a brilliant weekend. I'll be back on Monday, 7 p.m. for more rock music. I'll see you then.

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1: Animals can't speak to drivers, but if they could, they would be asking us, telling us by the sounds of it, to put our litter and fruit waste in the bin. Because roadside litter kills an estimated 3 million animals every year. No wonder they sound miffed. So let's lend them a paw. Let's take our rubbish with us and bin it properly. National Highways. And what's that? They said thanks very much.
2: If you drink a little, then drive, you risk losing your license. You risk every day becoming more complicated.
3: 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How am I supposed to...
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2: 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Drink a little, risk a lot.

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2: Oh. 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Because roadside litter kills an estimated 3 million animals every year. No wonder they sound miffed. So let's lend them a paw. Let's take our rubbish with us and bin it properly. National Highways. And what's that? They said thanks very much.
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1: I guess we're not the same anymore. I guess we're not the same, same, same. I guess we're not the same anymore. Guess we're not the same, same. I guess we're not the same anymore. I guess we're not the same, same, same. I guess we're not the same anymore. Guess we're not the same, same. I guess we're not the same. I guess we're not the same. I guess we're not the same. I guess.

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I guess we're not the same anymore. 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I guess we're not the same. I guess we're not the same. I guess we're not the same.

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1: The Duke of Sussex and six other high-profile figures have been ordered to pay an initial £9.5 million towards the legal costs of the publisher of the Daily Mail. The group lost a High Court case over claims of unlawful information gathering. Meanwhile, the Duchess of Sussex is in talks to make her return to acting with an appearance in Guy Ritchie's The Gentleman TV series. According to reports, it's following the news that she and the Duke of Sussex will move back to the UK later this month. Vulnerable people should avoid eating runny eggs in cafes and restaurants because of a risk of salmonella. It comes as an outbreak has left one person dead and hundreds of others ill. And England have beaten Pakistan as Joe Root celebrated his captaincy comeback with victory.
2: And once we got ahead of the game, I thought we managed it really well. I thought we had a really good tempo. With the bat, we managed to apply pressure. When we got our opportunities, there were small periods where we had to soak things up in different moments, in different partnerships.
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